welcome to the new generation. The generation which provides the old and the new in the musical spectrum, which we like to call Hands Up.

Welcome to the new generation. The generation which provides the old and the new in the musical spectrum, which we like to call

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Our passion and love for Hands Up Music. For this final evening, we ask you all to raise your hands in the air. 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

0: 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There were times I drive you nearly mental. But when you're mad, you're still beautiful.
1: But when you're mad, you're still beautiful.
0: And I know that I want you way above. So lucky that we fell in love.